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Okay, I play traditional and contemporary blues, and I've been known to throw a little red rock in here and there. This is Blues Traveler doing their version of the Roadhouse Blues. Sit back and enjoy for the next 3 hours.

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Thank you for your show today, brother. This one's for you.

And yes, you are still listening to the Roadhouse Blues on KMNO 91.7 FM. But as I said earlier, I do throw a little Red and Rock in. That went out to DJ CTB. And also Gerald enjoyed that tune. And Marlon, thank you for calling. And before that, we heard Dr. John, along with the Blues Brothers Band, doing Season of the Witch from the Blues Brothers 2000 soundtrack. And the Grateful Dead, from way back when, did their version of A Little Red Rooster from Dead Set Live. And Bobby Rush did Cold Hearted Woman from his CD Lovin' a Big Fat Woman, came out in 1997. Okay, and when it comes to medical emergencies, it's crucial for Hawaii hospitals to have an ample blood supply on hand. Blood Bank of Hawaii is the only organization that supplies blood products such as red blood cells, plasma, and platelets to all of Hawaii's hospitals. Each blood element is used to treat everything from cancer to burns, and it is vital during surgeries and transplants. And that's why they need your support. If you are healthy and older than 16, please consider making a blood donation at one of the upcoming blood drives. You never know whose life you're going to save. To make an appointment, go to bbh.org or call 808-848-4770. And now it's time to get back to the music. And this was a Dr. Feelgood Potts. He's a street musician in Memphis. And if any of you ever been there, there's little corners and places where you can play, and they basically play for change. And there's some really talented folks out there, and this is one of them.

This is Roadhouse Blues on KMNO Radio 91.7 FM. And that was the Dave Spector Band doing blues from the inside out from Six String Soul, 30 Years of Delmark. And we heard Davy Knowles doing 3 Miles from Avalon from his 2016 release of the same name. Devon Allman brought us Ragged and Dirty, also from a 2014 release of the same name. And Dr. Feelgood Potts, who did pass away about 3 or 4 years ago, but he did Delta Blues from his Going Down to Memphis. And I'd like to say mahalo to our major supporters, including Cynthia Conrad Design and Robbins Ridge, Coconut Kuleana, Restaurant Marlowe, and Daryl Wilson and Mr. Wright Yards and Gardens, Outdoor Living, How Maui is Meant to Live, Tim Jasnow and MauiPianoTuning.com, Hawaiian Carpet One and Hawaiian Ceramic Tile, Maui Realtor Dave Futch, Jerry Valdriz, Malamakula, and the Wailuku Coffee Company. 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

0: That is Bill Perry doing Fade Into Blue from his release Love Scars. And before that, we heard Benny Turner doing I Can't Leave from his 2016 release When She's Gone. B.B. King did Need You Love So Bad from B.B. King and Friends. And Albert Collins, Robert Cray, and Johnny Copeland did the T-Bone Shuffle from their release, Showdown. That was a really good album if you like the blues. 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
1: 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Here are just a few that are coming up. 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Thank you to Backlit Buddha Studios for partnering on this. For 24 years, we've been Maui's home for music. 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
0: Thank you, DJ CTB. Okay, I'm going to start out this next set with Maui's own, the late Bob Jones and the Drive. And this is called...

And that is Chickenfoot doing Bitten by the Wolf. Chickenfoot is Sammy Hagar, Joe Satriani, Michael Anthony, and Chad Smith on drums. They had about three albums, and more on the rock side than the blues side, but some good music from some excellent musicians. And we heard Brooks Milgate doing Roll with the Punches from his 2026 release of the same name. We heard Brandon Santini doing his version of Raise Your Window from his 2013 release, This Time Another Year. And we started out with Bob Jones and The Drive doing Open House at My House from Michael and Me. Other notable Maui musicians on that: Nils Roseblad on guitar. I think Gilbert Yamada was on the on the keys. And Tim Hackbarth is on the bass. And the drummer, I think, was Jimmy Butt, but he is not a Maui resident. So, anyway, our mission at Manao Radio is to bring people together in a shared love of music. We believe music has the power to inspire and make you feel alive and build personal connections.

And start out this next set with a little Chris Stapleton doing Scarecrow in the Garden. Remember his little red maraca.

Okay, that is Maui's own Space Patrol from back in the early 70s. And that was called Sway. And the name of the CD is Maui Bell, which used to be called the Blue Max also afterwards. And those guys, last week I played a song off that album. And I got 3 calls on it from people that remember that band. So I figured I'd just play another one this week. Tommy, if you're out there listening, you still got fans from that first band out here. Okay, we also heard Smokin' Joe Kubak do River of Whiskey from Fat Man Shine Parlor. And heard the Siegel Schwal Band. And we heard Chris Stapleton doing Scarecrow in the Garden from A Room Volume 2. And you are tuned to KMNO Radio, and this is the Roadhouse Blues. 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Okay. Let's start out this next one with Susan Tedeschi doing True.

Man, that is Tommy Castro doing a Definition of Insanity from his 2019 release, Hard Believer. And before that, we heard Ike and Tina Turner from back in 1975 doing their version of Whole Lot of Love. And that came from an album called Funkier Than a Mosquito's Tweeter. Tab Benoit did Medicine from back in around 2010, and it came from the best of Tab Benoit. And we started that out with Susan Tedeschi doing True from her 2008 release, Back to the River. Well, it's 3:59 on Maui, and you are tuned to listener-supported Manao Radio, KMNO, Wailuku, Maui, Hawaii, at 91.7 FM, and streaming worldwide at manaoradio.com, in memory of Duncan Mack and courtesy of the Grace Family Foundation. 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

And this is the Roadhouse Blues on KMNO Radio, 91.7 FM. And that was Hughes Taylor doing a ballad of Big Bill McGuire from his release, Roasted. And we heard Government Mule, along with a little help from Grace Potter, doing Whisper in Your Soul from a CD came out in 2013 called Shout. Those two also do a very, very good version of Gold Dust Woman, a real bluesy version together. Hey, Gary Moore did Separate Ways from his 94 release Platinum Collection. And we started that off with Lydia Pence and Cold Blood doing A Funky on My Back. You know, this year, Maui Food Bank will distribute over 6 million pounds of safe and nutritious food. Over 40% of the recipients are children. 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And if you are in need of food, call 211 to reach the United Way Refill Service, and they will let you know where you can go for assistance. Well, let's see. I think it's time for a little Jeff Healey doing Blue Jean Blues.

Well, that cut won't play, so I will have to go find something else. Hold on a sec. All right. How about a little Atlanta Miles?

And that is Alanna Miles still doing Still Got This Thing for You. And that came off a 1989 release. Kenny Wayne Shepherd did Oh Well from back in the... Let's see, that was Peter Green days of Fleetwood Mac. But I can't remember the year, sorry. And J.P.'s Whores did Sure the Hell Ain't Fooling Me from his release I-95. And Jimmy Page, along with the Black Crowes, did What It Is and What Should Never Be, and that was from Live at the Greek Theater. Johnny Winter did a Don't Want No Woman with a little help from Eric Clapton from a 2014 release, Step Back. And Jeff Healey started that out with his version of Blue Jean Blues from a release, I See the Light. 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Well, it's about time for my shift to end here. Again, thank you all for listening. And again, I also really enjoy bringing this program to you every Monday from 2 to 5. And this is the Roadhouse Blues. So I saw a little rain out there, so maybe it should leave you a little stormy Monday. Or no, I'm going to do some dreams instead here. It's not that stormy out there. And Mateo's mixtape is up next, so this is just a filler till he gets in. Aloha, folks. And thanks for

0: Heyo, it's Mateo, and you are tuned to listener-supported Manaʻo Radio. That's KMNO, Wailuku, Maui, Hawaii, and 91.7 FM. 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So, it's now time for the Feature Store News Report. 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
1: From Feature Story News in Washington, I'm Tony Waterman. President Donald Trump says the U.S. has destroyed seven Iranian fast boats that have tried to interfere with its efforts to guide ships through the Strait of Hormuz, something Iran has denied. In a social media post, the president also said Iran had damaged a South Korean cargo ship. U.S. Central Command says Iran has fired on U.S. warships in the Middle East, but rejected claims from an Iranian media agency that one of its vessels in the strait was hit by two missiles on Monday. FSN's Mitch McCann reports.
2: On Monday, the FARS news agency, which is linked to the Islamic Revolutionary Guard, claimed that two missiles struck a U.S. warship as it attempted to enter the Strait of Hormuz. U.S. Central Command denied this, posting online that no U.S. Navy ships had been struck. It said U.S. forces are supporting what it called Project Freedom and are enforcing the naval blockade on Iranian ports. It comes after President Trump revealed on Sunday that the U.S. Navy would start guiding stranded vessels through the strait, something likely to be fraught with danger, given the IRCG has a number of small armed vessels known as fast boats in the area. The U.S. and Iran are still reportedly exchanging options for an agreement to end the war, but President Trump continues to insist that the U.S. has all the leverage.
1: Iran appears to be attacking not only ships at sea, but neighboring countries as well, threatening a shaky ceasefire that's been in place for nearly a month. The United Arab Emirates Ministry of Defense says it's responded to multiple missile and drone attacks from Iran and that a fire has broken out at one of its petroleum sites. Fears of an escalating conflict have sent oil prices surging. Treasury Secretary Scott Bessent acknowledged on Fox News Monday that this is impacting Americans, but insisted prices will fall fast once the war ends.
3: I am confident on the other side of this, the world's going to be awash in oil. That the UAE has come out of OPEC, they're going to be pumping more. You know, OPEC just announced they're going to be pumping more, and the U.S. has record crude deliveries.
1: The U.S. Supreme Court has temporarily restored access to the abortion pill mifepristone via telehealth and mail, pausing a lower court ruling that would have required in-person visits. The order from the top court allows pharmacy or mail order access without in-person doctor visits to continue for another week as lawyers send arguments to the court. Manufacturers of mifepristone argue that the drug is safe, but conservative states say mailing the drug weakens their abortion bans. Medication abortions using mifepristone now account for a majority of abortions in the U.S., blunting the impact of the overturning of Roe v. Wade in 2022. From bureaus worldwide, this is FSN.
4: With FSN Spotlight, I'm Simon Marks. Today, President Trump's threat to make even deeper cuts to the U.S. military presence in Germany is unnerving NATO leaders who worry it may be the beginning of the end for the alliance. Polish President Donald Tusk said over the weekend that he believes NATO is now disintegrating. He called for European members of the alliance to redouble their efforts to reverse what he called a disastrous trend. Mark Leahy is a former NATO spokesman.
5: What Tusk said about the ongoing disintegration, he is referring very much to Donald Trump and his dislike of NATO. It's a temper tantrum. He's throwing Teddy out the cot because Merz said something nasty about him. But it is an indicative of a eroding credibility, which Putin will love, and further stress and strains within NATO. So if you like, NATO is not disintegrating, but at the edges, things are going wrong. And we can't get away from that. And we've still got 2.5 years of Trump to survive. And who knows what follows him. So it is a worrying time. Just no getting away from them.
4: President Trump's plans are also running into trouble in Congress, where prominent Republican lawmakers say they're concerned about the plan to scale back the U.S. military presence in Germany. They're urging the White House to consider at least moving the troops to NATO's eastern flank, closer to Russia, instead.
1: And a recap of today's headlines. President Trump says the U.S. has destroyed seven Iranian fast boats that have tried to interfere with its efforts to guide ships through the Strait of Hormuz, something Iran has denied. Fears of an escalating conflict in the Middle East has sent oil prices surging. The U.S. Supreme Court has temporarily restored access to the abortion pill by mail, pausing a lower court ruling that would have required in-person visits. That's Feature Story News, Tony Waterman reporting.
0: Thank you, Tony. The Feature Story News Report is brought to you at 7 a.m., 12 noon, and 5 p.m. every Monday through Friday. 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All right. So once again, I'm DJ Mateo, and my show is called Mateo's Mixtape. I like to mix it up. Depends on what, you know, theme might be going for the week or what's going on in the world or just in my personal life or whatever. But we do have Cinco de Mayo coming up tomorrow. And, you know, I was kind of thinking there's a lot of... So first of all, Cinco de Mayo. If you don't know what it's about, it commemorates the Mexican Army's unlikely victory over the French forces at the Battle of Puebla. And that was on May 5th in 1862. It can be mistaken for the Mexican Independence Day because people do celebrate it pretty heavily in America. But it's a major celebration of Mexican and American heritage, culture, and I think specifically resistance in the U.S. And I want to say that again, resistance, because, you know, we have things like ICE going on. We have, you know, there's just a lot of craziness in the world. And sometimes the media likes to make out like the bad guy, like the good guy is the bad guy. I think that's what I'm trying to say. Anyways, I'm not trying to get too political or propagandized or anything on this show, but I'll leave it at that. Celebrating Cinco de Mayo today. Get us started with war on 91.7 FM.

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your kinks in Mexico. 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Come with me, yeah. Crazy. Yeah.

All right. We just heard War with Lowrider. For that, Los Del Rio with the cover of Macarena. That was a Bayside Boys remix. We also heard The Coasters with Down in Mexico. Herb Albert and the Tijuana Brass with Mexican Shuffle. Los Yetis with Shimmy Shimmy Coco Bop. Paul Simon with Late in the Evening. Harry Belafonte, Jump in the Line. Buster Poindexter and his Banshees of Blue with Hot, Hot, Hot. Started the afternoon off with War. Cinco de Mayo. That's tomorrow. It's not today. Today is May the 4th be with you. But I'm not... I do like Star Wars, but I'm not like that big of a fan to do a whole show on it. But if you are a fan, then, you know, May the 4th be with you. Also under my voice right now, I got Herb Albert and the Tijuana Brass once again with Cinco de Mayo. I'd like to mention that our mission here at Manao Radio is to bring people together in a shared love of music. We believe music has the power to inspire, make you feel alive, and build personal connections. 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All of our playlists are personally curated by our passionate and knowledgeable DJs. We also believe in doing all we can to support the local musicians and the Maui music scene. 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Up next, I got Chubby Checker with Limbo Rock. 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

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For that, Johnny Cash with a Espanol version of Ring of Fire. Buena Vista Social Club with Chan Chan. The Mamas and the Papas with Spanish Harlem. Shelley West with Jose Cuervo. And Chubby Checker to kick it off with Limbo Rock. I'm DJ Mateo. My show's called Mateo's Mixtape. And tonight I kind of got a Cinco de Mayo inspired theme going. And, you know, I know there's been some turmoil across the mainland regarding a certain race of people. And I think that's never right for there to be anything going on with just, like, targeting a race of people. That's I feel like we should be past that at this point in time in 2026. At least that many years of recorded history. What are we doing here? Why are we going through this kind of stuff again? Anyways, let the music speak for me. But, you know, America was is a place that was supposed to be created to accept all people. I know my family has their heritage. Other families have their heritage that I grew up with. I grew up on the East Coast, and there was, man, families that I'm sure that had slavery in them. And then I grew up with families that had possibly owned slaves. And like, there's just so much history and so much craziness. And I grew up in, you know, a place where I had friends of all different races. And I think we, you know, in our neighborhoods got past that, but somehow on the global scale, it feels like we're not quite past that. But that's why I like to say, stick with your communities. You know, if you just get out there and you talk to your neighbors, it's easy to see that we're all pretty alike. We're all very similar. We all just, you know, want to get along. We want to have a family. We want to have a good time. You know, time for work, time for play. It can be simple, but we complicate things. Anyways, let's get back to the music. I don't need to ramble too much. Let's get into it with Cake.

All right, let me catch us up a bit. That was, of course, Israel Kamakawaole with Margarita. One of my friends said recently, the only Israel I support is Israel Kamakawaole. I'm not trying to get political, but I thought it was a funny joke. Anyways, Otis writing before that was Sitting on the Dock of the Bay. Linda Ronstadt, Lago Azul. Los Lonely Boys with Heaven. Los Cojolites with El Conejo. Selena with Beady Beady Bum Bum. UB40, Red Red Wine. Devendra Banhart with Me Negrita. Delvin LaMarche, Oregon Trio with Move It On Up. Under my voice right now, of course. Beck. Keonda Guerrero. DJ Mateo, this is Mateo's Mixtape. Thanks for tuning in.

saw Puppet at Tang's with a mullet and a popsicle. Hey, güero. Yeah, bro. Let's go to Cap and Cork. They have the new Yanni cassette.

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0: All right.
1: That was Richie Valens with La Bamba. La Bamba. I have some memories of... I want to give a shout out to my mom. I know you had that CD. I remember running around the house listening to that. Good memories. We also heard Los Fabulosos Sos Cadillacs. Should I Stay or Should I Go? That was a good cover. I liked it. We also heard Los Lobos with Good Morning. Is that one? Gypsy Kings with Hotel California, the Spanish Mix. The Champs with Tequila. Jimmy Buffett with Margaritaville. I'm DJ Mateo, and this is Mateo's Mixtape. Thanks for tuning in. I'm having a good day before Cinco de Mayo celebration. I want to mention that our mission here at Manat Radio is to bring people together in a shared love of music. We believe music has the power to inspire, make you feel alive, and build personal connections. We also believe in offering our listeners a truly eclectic mix of music. On Manat Radio, you'll hear a huge variety of musical genres that you won't find on commercial radio. All of our playlists are personally curated by our passionate and knowledgeable DJs. We also believe in doing all we can to support local musicians and the Mau music scene. At the end of the day, music is at the heart of everything we do. And that's true. My girlfriend has a membership at the Maui Winery up in Kula. And they do this like pickup party twice a year. And I guess once a year they do it at the Vineyard. And so I got to go up there this past weekend as her plus one, which was awesome. The view was amazing. We had Justin Morris playing with Pat Simmons Jr. Music was, you know, top notch. Views were top notch. Great sunset. Amazing food. Whoever catered that. What was your name? I saw some cards. I think NS were the initials. I wish I could, you know, promote you on that because you had great food. But yeah, overall awesome experience. If you're not a member and you like drinking wine, maybe check out Maui Wine upcountry there in Kula. Cool experience. But yeah, thanks to Justin Morris and Pat Simmons Jr. for sharing your musical talent with us that night. I had a great time. I think everyone else did. But yeah, love living on Maui. Love the just the community, the vibes here. It kind of is a dream, you know. The views, got the ocean and everything. Man, we're so lucky to live here. But let's enjoy it. Let's enjoy it together. Up next, I got Van Morrison, Spanish Rose.

We just heard Jose Feliciano with California Dreamin'. Michael Arentum with Esta La U Nunca Se Aparaga. I think that's right. I'm probably wrong with that. But that's the cover of There Is a Light That Never Goes Out. Tino Rossi with Besame Mucho before that. Rupert Holmes with Escape, the Pina Colada song. Waylon Jennings, Drinking and Dreaming. Van Morrison with Spanish Rose. Under my voice right now, I got Cabo Lubre by Antonio Carlos and Jocafi. I'm DJ Mateo, and this is Mateo's Mixtape. I'm here for just a short while longer, and then we got Reverend Keith coming in. So stay tuned. I do want to mention that Manawa Radio 91.7 FM Maui remains non-profit, non-commercial, and entirely listener-supported. 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Thank you all for your support. Really appreciate it. We're a community here, and it takes all of us to make everything possible. I mean, really. The food, the electronics, the getting up and working the registers at the grocery store, you know, we all, it's up to all of us to make this whole world go spin round. So thank you all for everything you do, no matter what you do. Anyways, I'm DJ Mateo. This is Mateo's Mixtape.

All right, that was Los Lobos with Los Chicos Suaves. I'm going to actually close this out tonight with a song that DJ PJ mentioned. It was the anniversary of the reason this song was written. It's today, May 4th. And the song is Ohio by Crosby, Stills, Nash & Young. I think it's somewhat relevant to my theme tonight of, you know, resistance and injustice, I think, in a way. And it was about the Kent State shootings, also known as the Kent State Massacre. So, yeah, back in 1970, on this day, May 4th, there was a killing of 4 and wounding of 9 unarmed college students at the Ohio National, by the Ohio National Guard, on the Kent State University campus in Kent, Ohio. It was during a rally exposing the expanding involvement of the Vietnam War into Cambodia by the U.S. military forces, as well as protesting the National Guard presence on campus and the draft. I think that's pretty relevant to where we're headed today and what's going on today. And, you know, I think it's important to talk about these things and not be afraid to just have open discussions about the past and the future. And, you know, that's how you, history is important. But anyways, I'm going to close the night off with this song. I'm DJ Mateo. This is Mateo's Mixtape. I'll see you all next week. Same time, same place. Stay tuned for Reverend Keith. Aloha.

All right, let's enough of that. This is Reverend Keith here with you. It is now 8 p.m. here in Wailuku. You're tuned to listeners supported, not radio, KMNO, Wailuku, Maui, Hawaii at 91.7 FM and streaming worldwide at manaoradio.com in memory of Duncan Mack and courtesy of the Grace Family Foundation. This is Pagan Music Club, the monthly music show for those first-time listeners. 8 p.m. to midnight, every first Monday of the month, a show dedicated to independent, underground, new music, alternative, punk rock, things like that. Let's start off tonight with a album that I cannot read because it's in Japanese, but the Octopus is the name he goes by. It's hard to find a lot of information because everything I look up online is in Japanese, and I have to sort of Google translate it, and it doesn't come out very well, so that's all right. Let's start with a track from his new album because he is, from what I can gather, been dormant for several years as far as music. He does sort of a bedroom dream pop type of thing. So as those who know, I start off the show slow and then we'll get noisier and heavier as it goes along. If you have any questions or comments, you can give me a call here at 808-242-KMNO. That's 808-242-5666. Or you could also message me, as most people do these days, at RevKPagan via Instagram. All right, let's start off with The Octopus. That is not it. Ah, much better.

All right, classic Scruffy the Cat with My Baby, She's All Right. Boston band that was from the mid-80s. Lived in Boston for many years, since the age of, like, I think it was 11 when I moved there, until so about 20 years I was there. And, I was heavily influenced by the whole college rock from CBC and NBR and ERS and all those great college radio stations, and that whole indie garage rock scene, Scruffy the Cat being one of the many great ones out of there. So I just felt a little nostalgic for a minute. Before that, we had Provence with Kind Of off of, that's from 1999, compilation, The Time of Subtle Songs from 1997 and 2003. It's a great little folk rock band out of Japan. The Kitchenettes gave us Sunday Best. It's a new EP from them. 3-song EP, and Hobnobs with, we had Dictionary off the album Going Back to Sleep. Gun Outfit gave us Unfelt Loss. That was brand new out on Upset the Rhythms. And we started off that set with The Octopus, and the track, I had to Google translate it. The track is Hitori Gato. But I did find out the name of the album is How to Cure Dizziness. So, he hasn't really said anything in 19 years is what I found out. So, that is a great record. It's subtle. It is a little experimental, dream pop, a little catchy, very spatial, things like that. So, check that one out from The Octopus. And let's see what else I have coming up here. Oh, I've got a new one from Teen Threat in collaboration with Nell. So that is coming up. Is there anything I have to get done before I get back into it? Not at the moment. I've got a few more minutes before I have to do some of the required readings here at the station. This is Reverend Keith here with you, Peggy Music Club, here on Mountain Radio 91.7 FM, KMNO, in the heart of Wailuku Town on the wonderful island of Maui. Let's get into it. Let's get into that Team Threat one, that new one. It's called Where You Lend Your Hand.

New single from Art School Girlfriend, Down the Line, off the album, upcoming album, Lean In. Before that, we had Dow Gibson with a new single from him, too. Also, Cocoa Beach. John Parrish, in collaboration with Aldous Harding, giving us 3 hours. And we had that new single from Teen Threat with a little backup from Nell. And that track is called Where You Lend Your Hand. 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Box 2203, Wailuku, Maui, Hawaii, 96793. This is Reverend Keith here with you, Pagan Music Club. I'll be here with you until midnight. As you can tell, I've got a lot of new music and a couple little older ones mixed in there as I play that Scruffy the Cat from 86. Yeah, that's the rarity for me to get nostalgic. I might have one or two more in tonight's playlist. It's been a rough couple of weeks, and I just got back from being on the mainland, seeing family, and so I guess there's a little bit of nostalgia in me, so not too much. Recently had a conversation with my friend Stephanie Frederico, who's now hosting a show on KUTX in Austin, Texas, and she mentioned how obsessed she is with new music. She likes old music, she likes her 80s music, but doesn't really listen to it too much anymore, and I know what she's saying because I feel kind of the same. I like it every now and then. I'll put something old on, but for the most part, I have a little small obsession with new music and finding new bands. And yeah, that is the burden that I have of that. That's why I'm on the air. It gives me a reason to spend more time on music than my wife would like to care. So let's get into this next one. This is Otto Collins with Apple Vines off the Why Couldn't Things Just Stay the Same.

All right, that was the Spatulas with Flowers. Whoa, sorry about that. See what happens when I'm not paying attention. That was Flowers with Spatulas off the A Blue Dot album. Recent release on Post Present Media. And before that, we had a new one from Station Model Violence with Falling Down. And Gentle Sky gave us Heavenly Body. That's off the great record label Slovenly Recordings, also from this year. Let's see. Moorish Idols gave us All in the Game. And then we start out that set with My Point of View, giving us the song Catapult off the Texas Hold'em single. Just came out just last year. This is Reverend Keith here with you, Pagan Music Club. As I've said before, it's the monthly music club from 8 to midnight, first Monday of every month. I appreciate those who are returning listeners and welcome all the new ones. You can follow me on Instagram, Rev K Pagan, for upcoming shows and upcoming playlists. I'll be posting this playlist tomorrow sometime, so you can check it out. 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They have that great free downloadable app. So you can listen live, stream live. You can also, it's up for 2 weeks, so you can listen to old shows and stop, pause, rewind, things like that. So it's a great feature. So go to the Monot Radio website and check that out for that. It's free. That way you can tell your smart speaker at any time to play Monot Radio. So all the shows that you might have missed this week, you've been busy. Yeah. So let's see here. What do I got to get to? Let's talk about some... Some acknowledging some great supporters of ours here at Monot Radio, such as the Kitty Love Collective on behalf of Cat Cafe Maui, my realtor Pona Paul, De Kind Paints, Precision Auto Body, Apo Rec and Kasuchi, Maui Grown Therapies, the law firm of Lowenthal and Lowenthal, Rainbow Acres Cactus and Succulent Nursery in Olinda, Mercer Advisors, and Aquadelics by Gemini Maui. And of course, you are wonderful listeners supporting us here on Monot Radio, the nonprofit station. We're all volunteers here. We do this because we love it. We're a bunch of music nerds that want to share. And we would be playing this and making playlists with or without an audience. We just this is what we do. Hopefully caught Mateo's mixtape before mine. That was a great show. You never know what it's going to play. Very eclectic. But there's always a thread. You know, you never know what you're going to listen to. And you're like, I wonder what's coming up next. And sometimes I've told him that. Sometimes he loses me. And then I'm staying around because I'm intrigued what's going to come next. And he pulls me back in and he gets me going for a while. And then I lost again. So it's a great, kind of great right ride. So I like that. Not the same old, same old. Let's see. We've got some new Marjorie and Sky, some recent Toilet Rats, CAO Debutante, all of that. If you want to give me a call and make any requests or comments, questions, 808-242-KMNO. That's 808-242-5666. Or you can message me at Rev K Pagan, such as Mr. Tall Tim out there has done so. He always likes to chime in, and I appreciate it greatly. All right, let's get back to the music. Before I get into that, we're almost at the top of the hour, so let me get this out of the way. 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Let's get into that. What was I talking about? I was talking about the new Madrian and Sky. And this is a remix by Toilet Rats. So I'll hear a little Toilet Rats after this. This is called August 99.

All right, that was Facts with Parallel Lives, new single from them. CIA debutante before that with Flesh, Microchip Repair. And we had that new single from Toilet Rats with Heart Emojis and Please. And we started off the whole set with Major in Sky. That was a remix by Toilet Rats called August 99 off of the A False Semis album. This is Reverend Keithy with you, Pagan Music Club on Monat Radio, KMNO 91.7 FM. I just want to take a moment to talk about the event going on here at the Maui Mall, the Art of Trash exhibit. It opened on the 18th of April, and it is still going until the 23rd. So if you haven't caught it, get over there. The event will feature live entertainment beginning at 5. It's got gallery viewings from 6:30 to 8. Let's see. We've got the Art of Trash exhibit presented by Malama Maui Nui Ohana. It will remain open to the public from the 19th to May 23rd. From 10 a.m. to 6 p.m. So go check it out. You can visit that website, the website, that event, Art of Trash. It's a great event. It's really cool. You'll see what people come up with various forms of trash to make beautiful art. So check it out at the Maui Mall Village in Kahului, right here on the lovely island of Maui. All right, Pagan Music Club is here first Monday of every month from 8 p.m. to midnight. And as you can tell, we're focusing on a lot of alternative music, underground music. I've got some punk rock in there, some indie, some little dark wave. And yeah, let's continue. I've got a lot to get through before the night is over. So let's get a new one from Ultra Twister. This track is called The Same.

All right, that was Dream Wave. Let's see, where am I? All right, there we are. That's a Dream Wave with Murmurs on the Dunes. And then we had, let's see, what did we have before that? New from Mud Goose with Babies Coming Down. Floaty gave us the track called Shiny off the album Voyage Out. And Some Velvet Sidewalk. Sorry for the dropouts, because there's a couple of words that I'm not allowed to play over the air. So that's where you had those little moments of quiet. And the song is called Don't F With Your Luck. That is a single new from Some Velvet Sidewalk. The Telescopes gave us White Noise. Another oldie but goodie from Boston, Dump Truck with How Come from 1983's release of D is for Dump Truck. And then we had the remastered version of The 15th by Wire. That is originally off the Pink Flag album. If you don't have it, get it. It's wonderful. Facts, Parallel Lives. I think that catches up. That's pretty much it. That's as far as I'm going to go. If you have any questions, you can give me a call here of previous stuff I played. 808-242-KMNO. That's 808-242-5660. Or you can go to Monat Radio website and check out the playlist there. Let me see if there's anything I have to get out of the way here. It is, it's almost 10 o'clock. We're almost halfway through the show. But I think I'm caught up on my all required readings for the evening. So that's good, because I've got a lot of music to play, and I want to get into this new one from Mandy, Indiana. And it's called Magazine, and it's a new album, Erg. Reverend Keith here with you, Pagan Music Club, Monat Radio 91.7 FM, KMNO, Wailuku, Maui, Hawaii.

All right, it is 10 p.m., or 10:01 technically, here at Monat Radio. This is Reverend Keithy with you, Pagan Music Club. Top of the hour. Currently under me is Twigs and Yarn. I'll explain about that particular track in a little bit, but before that was Hillary Woods with Voice. Out on Sacred Bones Records, a wonderful record label. Wetware gave us Exaggerated Bliss, Araf off of the album Bathra, Parlor Walls with Crocodiles, and Mandy Indiana, that's what it was. I started off our set with Magazine. Just a reminder, you're tuned into Listen and Supported Monat Radio, KMNO, Wailuku, Maui, Hawaii, at 91.7 FM, streaming worldwide at monatradio.com, in memory of Duncan Mack and courtesy of the Grace Family Foundation. This next track, this track I'm currently playing and the one I'm going to play after that, it's kind of like a little breather. We're in mid-show, so we're going to, walk around, stretch the legs a little bit before we get into the slightly noisier things coming our way. Twigs and Yarn, this is a nice ambient piece, something that I would play on my other radio show, which is Journey to Sound, a show dedicated to sound art, soundscapes, ambient music. Also experimental noise, some harsh noise, modern composers, everything in the sort of, you would say, left to center world of sounds. So if that's something that sounds like it'd be up your alley, tune in. That's the second Monday of every month from 8 p.m. to midnight, Journey to Sound. That is my second show here at Monat Radio, KMNO. But right now we are in Pagan Music Club. And let's see, is there anything I have to talk about before I get underway? 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I've got some Dagmar Zuniga coming up, some Pop Tatari, some Endive, Bat Bait a little later on, and I don't know, I'll move some stuff around, we'll see where it goes from here. Got some Psych Pop, new ones from the Gliders. Let's sit back and let this Twigs and Yarn track called Static Rowing off of their album The Language of Flowers just sort of give us a little breather here, and then we'll get back into music. Any questions or comments, 808-242-KMNO, that's 808-242-5666, at Rev K Pagan, DM me there. You've got me for another 2 hours.

All right, that was the Native Cats with Tan, Rested, and Dead. Before that was Cassie Krutt with Who Beat. That was a Panda Bear remix. I'm on the fence about that one. When I first heard it, I really liked it, and I heard it a couple more times after that. I'm like, I don't know. We'll see where it goes. Gliders with Stone Shadow and Debris Bardot with These Chives Are Quite Literally Sad off the album Is For Good Men to Do Nothing. And then Bat Bait gave us Boys Club. That's Bat Bait. End Dive with Choice. That was a re-release of a 1994 demo from End Dive. And let's see, Pop Tatari with All We Ever Wanted Was Everything. And then we started off that set with Dagmar Zuniga, new from her, Plenty for All of Life's Messes. That catches us up. This is Reverend Keith here with you, Pagan Music Club, your monthly music show here on Mountain Owl Radio, 91.7 FM, KMNO. What do I have to get through? Do I have to get through anything here? Let's check the old list of see if my required readings. Nope, nothing until 11. Perfect. Let's see. While I've got you, let me check the calendar. So next week I'll be back with Journey to Sound, 8 p.m. to midnight for the Experimental Sound Show. If you're into that, tune in. Next Pagan Music Club is the first Monday of every month, as I said before. So that's going to be actually on the 1st of June. So it's a rare occasion where the first Monday lands on the 1st of the month. So I'll be back with another episode of Pagan Music Club on Monday, June 1st from 8 p.m. to midnight. Rounding it out here, getting into the second half of the show, sort of deep into the second half, actually. So let's get into this. Let's see. I've got some Memorials by, no, Bill Minor by Memorials. Let's reverse that. Off of the Clouds, All Clouds Bring, Not Rain. If you have any questions or comments or requests, 808-242-KMNO. 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

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This is Reverend Keith here with you, Pagan Music Club. I'll be here for another hour, one more hour. First Monday of every month from 8 to midnight. Before I go back and list that long playlist that I just got to, I just want to give a shout out to our major supporters, the Intuitive Home LLC, Makai Power Systems, Bauer Pacific Builders, Mala Ocean Tavern, Lineage Restaurant, the Salem Family, Paiabi Bay Coffee and Bar, Teddy's Bigger Burgers, Manavai Farm, Lili Townsend and the Ministry of Fun, Lawrence and Mary Ann Lambert, Maui Hands, and Picture It Framed. And let's get back to the list. We just heard Open Head, and they gave us a track called New York Frills. Let's see. We had Modern Woman, brand new from Modern Woman, the new album out. It's called Blessed Days. The album's called Johnny's Dream World. Do the Jerk by Crying Loser. And Ceremony gave us Other Hells. Irk gave us This Dismal Village. A Curse I Know So Well by Cashier off the album The Weight. Ordnance Survey with Hyper Fantastic. And then we started off that long set with Memorials. Bell Minor off of All Clouds Bring Not Rain. All right, we're all caught up. We're getting into the last hour, so things get a little heavier as we get on, and then I don't have a lot this particular show. I don't have a ton of heavy. I've got a few. But let's get into let's go into some punk rock, and then we'll see where it goes from there. I have no idea what I've got going on here. There's one in here, and I'm not sure why I put it in this place in the set because it doesn't fit. But we'll see where it goes. I'm going to leave it. All right, so this is new from Real Farmer, IDKTS.

Oh,

All right, I'm going to break in here in this long one from That's So OOIOO. The Horizon is the track. It's a split with Lightning Bolt. And if you don't know, Lightning Bolt's a noise duo. Before the wheels come off this bus, I want to just take a second to say Maui County Mental Health Services, the Child and Mental Health Division of Maui County, is offering free mental health services to eligible youth with severe emotional and or behavioral challenges. Call 1-808-832-3100 or go to highcares.hawaii.gov for more information and resources. We're going to slide in from this odd, abstract, jazzy track and go into some blistering Lightning Bolt. And I've got some new War Pigs, the young duo from LA, the track called Banned Books coming up, and even a local favorite metal band, Aswang. So stay tuned for that. Pagan Music Club, this is Vermin Keith here with you on Manat Radio, 91.7 FM KMNO.

have seen that their world, which may or may not someday become a happy place to live in, was worse than ever for ordinary creatures. And another moment had come when they must do something about it.

All right, that was the band P. That's P.E.E. And the track was called The Rewards of Gourmet Dining. It's an old one from 96 off of the Roaring Mechanism album. Before that, we had Clones with Barrett from Heaven. Local band Aswang with I'm Losing It. We had a track by War Pigs, band Books. Love that group. Very young duo out of LA doing some great punk rock and fighting the good fight. Lightning Bolt with Headless Horse Folk. And that's off the Horizon Spirals split EP from With the Horizons and Lightning Bolt. That's brand new from both of them. And let's see, we had Svetlana Nanio with Fake. And I always have a hard time with this because it's DJO, Joe Folder. That's a hard one. That is actually Michael Geist, a.k.a. Ghost. It's a side project, a little horror, doom, industrial side project. I really like that track. It's a single the track was called God. The single is God Haze. And then we had Real Farmers starting off that set with IDKTS and Two Wrongs Don't Make a Right is the album. Remy Keith here with you. I've only got another 20 minutes. I'm going to get back into the heavy stuff. And then, as usual, this show will end with a palate cleanser, something completely different than what we've been playing. So stick around for that. We'll see what that is. I changed my mind about a million times between now and then. But I've got some death metal, and I've got some Traumatizer Immolation ossuary. So let's go Traumatizer right now with Dead End off the Nuclear War Machine. Reverend Keithy with you, Pagan Music Club. 20 more minutes here on Run Out Radio, 91.7 FM KMNO. If you have any last-minute questions, I don't have any time for requests anymore. Sorry about that. But I will pop it on to next month's show. So you can give me a call, 808-242-KMNO. That's 808-242-5666.

heard that ossuary, little death doom from Wisconsin with Volition Entropy off the Abhorrent Worship album. Came out last year. A little death doom, yeah, I'm in. I'm all over it. I like my death metal. I like my doom metal. So, two great tastes. Before that was the band with the very, very long name with lots and lots of letters. I'm not going to say it because there's actually no pronunciation, so I think they're just trying to be clever. But I do like the band, though. But if you're curious, you can look it up online. But I'll give you the quick rundown. The band's name is spelled XAVLEGBMAOFFASSSITIMIWAMNDUTROABCWAPWAEIIPPOHFFX. Maybe it does mean something to them. I don't know. Do like the band, though. A little gore grind. So that the album was called Gore. I'm not even going to get into the name of the track. It's another one of the long names. We had Immolition with Adversary. Traumatizer gave us Dead End. What am I missing here? P with the Rewards of Gourmet Dining. And that pretty much takes us up to current listening. This is Reverend Keithy with you. Close it up, Pagan Music Club. I'll be back next month, first Monday of every month. So next month is June. I'll be back June 1st, 8 p.m. to midnight. I will be here actually next week with my second show, Journey to Sound, from 8 p.m. to midnight. So if you're looking for some interesting experimental sound art, tune into that show. I know a few people are interested. You know, there's quite a few fans of it, as myself, and then quite a few new listeners who are kind of getting into it. So what I'm going to do tonight, tonight's palate cleanser, is actually going to be a track that I'll be playing next week, so you get a taste of what the show is during the sound. And yeah, if it's not your thing, that's cool. I'll be back with music June 1st. So mahalo for listening, and this has been Reverend Keith, Pagan Music Club, here on Not Radio, 91.7 FM, KMNO. I'm going to leave you with a track called Threaded by Ah Cosmos and collaborating with Heinbach.

and a ton shot up through the dome of a church, and a ton roared down to the crypt, and a ton danced over the Thames and filled a thousand panes with stars, and the splinters leapt to the tune of a thousand scars. I would rather the sea that can sting the heart in a way I can understand than this London roar as an open sore and a newborn babe in my hand.

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1: In 1946, Bobby Troup was traveling from Chicago to Los Angeles with his wife Julie London. And he wrote this tune for her while traveling on the Will Rogers Highway, Main Street America. Now, when you traveled on Route 66, you couldn't do much more than about 45 or 50 miles an hour, as there were traffic signs and stoplights

no mini malls. It was known as the scenic route or route. Nowadays, when you travel from east to west, west to east, it's 75, 80 miles an hour. As fast as you can get away with. Well, we're not in a hurry, so we're going to take a nice slow ride. If you ever plan to motor west, travel my way, take the highway that's the best.

to L.A. More than 2,000 miles across the way. 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

Oh, this guitar is no more good. Do you want it? We're having a little bit of trouble, so if you just hold on 1 minute, all right? And everything will be okay. We'd like to do the song in the When Christ Mary that we released here not too long ago, okay? I'd like to do it for you, okay? Let's say we're having a little first anniversary thing today. I'd like to say thank you very much for last year for letting us play here. Instead of booing us off the stage, you know, you gave us a chance, so thank you very much. That's my little tap dance step. Okay, here we go, the When Christ Mary. I'm sorry for the delay. Here we go.

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Mahalo to them and to all of our supporters for keeping Mana'o Radio on the air with eclectic alternative entertainment for the Valley Isle of Maui and beyond. And I wanted to remind you that local tenants and landlords are invited to attend a renter's rights training on Saturday, May 9th from 5 to 7 p.m. This free event provides information on housing stability, strategies for addressing rental concerns, and resources for navigating landlord-tenant matters. The training will be held at the J.W. Cameron Center at 95 Mahalani Street in Wailuku. A free meal and on-site childcare will be available. Organizers say understanding Hawaii's landlord-tenant code can support informed housing decisions. Both renters and property owners are encouraged to attend. We started the show out today with Handsome Boy Modeling School from their classic So How's Your Girl record. It was called Rock and Roll Could Never Hip Hop Like This. We heard Santi Gold with Disparate Youth, and right now underneath my voice, this is Compendium by Hednotic. Show's just getting started. It's 6:11 a.m., just turned to 6:12. The sun is out, and we're receiving those morning rays right now. I hope you find them nourishing, and I hope you have a beautiful day. This is the Marcus Spring Show on the world-famous Mana'o Radio.

Wizard of the Sun Unplugged. I'm the American born of beats and blood. The Concert of the Sun Unplugged. I'm the American born of beats and blood. The Concert of the Sun Unplugged. I'm the American born of beats.

Yes, yes, yes. You are tuned to listener supported Mana'o Radio. Want to send some shout outs? We want to say what's up to the great Alan Cooperstein. Want to say what's up to the great Toddzilla. Of course, want to say what's up to Marlin. Marlin calling as well. And of course, my mom is listening. Mama in the house. This is the Marcus Spring Show. And like I always say, I love each and every one of you. And there's nothing you can do to try and stop me. And my mom is the one that taught me how to do that. Love you, Mom.

bird was recorded in the field, and in each case an effort has been made to select the most typical song of the species. Birds, like people, have local dialects. These can sometimes confuse even an experienced listener.

Want to send some shout outs. Want to say what's up to Aaron, the upcountry ace downtown. Now confirmed downtown. And also want to say what's up to Toddzilla, the one and only Toddzilla. Every once in a while somebody tells me they know Toddzilla. And I tell them, okay, it's so-and-so, and they go, no, it's a different Toddzilla. I say, there is only one Toddzilla. I don't know what you're talking about. This is an odd line of reasoning that you're giving me. There's one Toddzilla. And instead of destroying cities like Godzilla, he builds them up. He's an amazing person, that Toddzilla. We heard some amazing music so far, so I wanted to bring you up to date. In that last set, we heard Hednotic with Compendium. Sean Lee gave us Song for David. We heard Omni American by Saul Williams. And for those of you that saw that movie Sinners, the dad who was the preacher at the beginning, that was Saul Williams. For those of you that didn't know, I'm one of those people that actually watches the credits and pauses it because I go, who was that person? We heard Scream with Tortured Soul. We heard There Are No Right Angles in Nature from 80 Mile Beach. I Love King Selassie I from Michael Rose. Dub Syndicate gave us God Is a Man. We heard Gigi with Goodfella. And right now underneath my voice, this is Beats Antique, and this tune is called Egyptique. And this is Mana'o Radio, 91.7 FM. Coming to you out of Wailuku.

0: 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In that last set of music, we heard Beats Antique with Egyptic. We heard High for This from The Weeknd, Passion of the Christ by Tricky. And right now underneath my voice, this is Blue Mosaic from Bombay Dub Orchestra. And it is 6:59 in the 808 state. So it is time for me to say, it is now time for the Feature Story News Report. 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
1: From Feature Story News in London, I'm Stuart Smith. Russia and Ukraine have each announced a temporary ceasefire, but their dates are non-aligned, creating a situation of competing short-term truces. Moscow proposed a 72-hour pause around May 9th, when Russia marks the World War II Victory Day. Kyiv announced a separate, earlier ceasefire starting at midnight on May 5th. Daria Bondarchuk reports from the Russian capital.
2: Russia has announced a three-day ceasefire from May 8th through May 10th to coincide with countrywide commemorations of the victory over Nazi Germany during the World War II. At the same time, the Kremlin warned that any attempt to disrupt the celebrations would result in a retaliation, a massive missile strike specifically targeting downtown Kyiv, the country's defense ministry said. Ukraine's president, Volodymyr Zelensky, said Ukraine would observe a separate ceasefire beginning at midnight on Tuesday, May 5th. He added that Kyiv had not received an official notice from Moscow and that there was no coordination made on how the truce was expected to work. Ukraine objected the idea of a short-term, holiday-specific ceasefire, calling for a longer-term peace solution instead. Daria Bondarchuk, Moscow.
1: 19 people in France received jail terms for facilitating a network of migrant smugglers operating along the northern French coasts. Prosecutors at the trial in the northern city of Lille said those convicted worked as lookouts, masterminds, and drivers for smuggling gangs. Ross Cullen reports.
3: Law enforcement in France say they are cracking down on trafficking gangs exploiting the situation of some of the people in the migrant camps in and around northern French ports. At this trial, the defendants faced a range of charges, including participation in a criminal conspiracy, and prosecutors focused especially on the transporting of equipment like inflatable boats and life jackets from Germany to France, where unauthorized departures of migrants trying to get to the UK regularly take place. Ross Cullen, Paris.
1: UK Prime Minister Keir Starmer is hosting leaders from policing, business and education in Downing Street in an effort to counter anti-Semitism. Keir Starmer says recent attacks have now turned the issue into a crisis. Last week, two Jewish men were stabbed in North London in what police are investigating as a terrorist incident. And earlier this year, there have been arson attacks against synagogues. Community Secretary Steve Reed says the whole of society has to stand with Jewish communities.
4: We're announcing £1 million additional funding through our Common Ground programme. That is money that will go into charities and community organisations in Jewish communities so that they can do more to keep their communities safe. This cannot be something government alone deals with. We've seen an increase, an upsurge in anti-Semitic attacks and hatred against the Jewish community. We need everybody in the society to call it out for what it is.
5: With FSN Spotlight, I'm Simon Marks. Today, the mystery surrounding Banksy's latest artwork, a statue on a plinth, no less, depicting a man in a suit hoisting a large flag of indeterminate design. The flag's cloth covers the man's face, blinding him, it seems, to the fact that he is about to walk off the plinth. It's a remarkable piece of work, but how could it possibly have been put in place without anyone noticing? Estelle Lovett is an art critic, writer and broadcaster in London.
6: Westminster City Council say that they didn't grant permission for this sculpture. There was no planning for it, but no CCTV cameras caught this, especially whilst our level of security in this country has gone up to severe now. You know, it all seems rather strange, but this statue is in the company of a statue of Edward VII and Florence Nightingale and the guards of the Crimean War Memorial. So what Banksy's done is actually really clever and witty, because it's not only a comment about us and how perhaps tough governance and fierce fighting isn't good, and extremes of any type, radicalism or zealotry or fanaticism, isn't good. It diminishes the power and the authority of the other sculptures around it as well.
5: And the statue will remain in place, according to Westminster City Council. It calls Banksy's latest work a striking addition to the city's vibrant public art sector. With FSN Spotlight, I'm Simon Marks.
1: To recap the top stories, Russia and Ukraine have each announced a temporary ceasefire around World War II Victory Day celebrations, but each side's proposed dates don't line up. 19 people in France have received jail terms for facilitating a network of migrant smugglers operating along the northern French coasts, and UK Prime Minister Keir Starmer is hosting leaders from policing, business and education in Downing Street in an effort to counter anti-Semitism after two Jewish men were stabbed in North London last week. That's the latest feature story news, Stuart Smith reporting.
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0: The feature story news report is brought to you at 7 a.m., 12 noon, and 5 p.m. every Monday through Friday. 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And want to give a big congratulations to Stuart Smith, our newest news anchor here at Mana'o Radio and FSN. You know, I'm not going to say that, I'm not going to take credit for his success, but I've definitely taken Stuart under my wing, and now he's, look at him, he's in the news department. Well done, Stuart. And I want to shout out to Ross Dinslow. Big up, Ross. Yaman. Let's look at the weather. Does anybody else want to look at the weather? I can see it coming through the window. It's a beautiful day here in Wailuku. Today, scattered showers, mainly before 10 a.m. Partly sunny with a high near 82. North wind, 5 to 7 miles per hour. Becoming calm in the afternoon. Chance of precipitation is 30%, and new precipitation amounts of less than a tenth of an inch are possible. Tonight, isolated showers before 9 p.m. Mostly clear with a low around 69. Calm wind and a chance of precipitation is 20% tonight. Not very wordy weather. It was only like three lines. Good job. I did a dramatic reading though. That's why it felt like there was, I was saying a lot. I was talking loud and saying nothing. That's the power of drama and the dramatic readings of the weather. It's 7:07 in the 808 state. This is the Marcus Spring Show on Mana'o Radio. We got a little something for you here from Joe Driscoll and Soko'o Kuyate. It's called Tanama. I'm here with you till 10 a.m. Stick around. This is Mana'o Radio.

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This is the Marcus Spring Show. In this last set, we've heard Joe Driscoll and Soko'u Kuyate with Tanama, Soul Fire from Tom Tom Club, What's the Difference instrumental by Dr. Dre. We heard Rain Damage from Greaves. We also heard, let's see here, I lost track. I should have had this page up top. But what have I done? Here we go. Yeah, so then we heard Michael Jackson and the Jackson 5 with Can You Feel It? It was actually, they're called the Jacksons at that point. Followed that up with South Rocka's Crew, Carry Feelings. Prince Fatty gave us Sugar Water with Polly Cook on the vocals. Michael Rose gave us Staka Sensa Mia, and right now underneath my voice, this is LKJ Linton Kwesi Johnson with Reality Poem and Reality Dub. And this is Mana'o Radio.

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Wanted to remind you as well that Hawaii Found Her offers an entrepreneur accelerator program specifically for Native Hawaiian, Pacific Islander, and Asian women and mothers in Hawaii. The six-month program supports early-stage companies through business development workshops, one-on-one mentorships, monthly retreats, and curated networking opportunities. It's also the only program that provides childcare stipends and grant funds for women entrepreneurs. More information is available at foundher.org, and you can submit your email at the bottom of the homepage to be notified when applications reopen. We heard a lot of music in the last set, so I wanted to bring you up to date. In that last set, we heard Reality Dub and Reality Poem by Linton Kwesi Johnson, Babylon Come from Martin Campbell, Feel Like Funkin' It Up from Rebirth Brass Band, Ain't No Casanova from AC Alone, Pappy Check by Modesky, Martin and Wood, Like a Mighty River from St. Paul and the Broken Bones. We heard Believe, Love, and Hope from Ozu Motley. We just heard some great dub from Roots Maneuver, Witness Dub. So fine. And here's Camille Yarbrough.

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'Cause I have to stop and praise you like I should. You're so rare, take your praise, and you're so fine. And I hope you know I'm glad you're mine. Take your praise. I have to praise you like I should.

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It's raining cats and dogs. Oh man, I left the windows down in the convertible.

0: 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Big mahalos for joining me today. It means the world to me. And want to send some shout outs. Want to say what's up to Chad Chapman, to Jared Herman. Want to say what's up to Trevor. Want to say what's up to Flight Captain McCabe, DJ Stealth, and yeah, everybody reaching out. Thank you so much. It means the world to me. And want to thank the community-minded folks at Lowenthal and Lowenthal and at Automatic AV Installation, located at 122 Ma'a Street in Kahului, and on the web, the law firm of Lowenthal and Lowenthal specializes in personal injury and family law. 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And I want to remind you that major supporters for Mana'o Radio include the Intuitive Home LLC, Makai Power Systems, Bauer Pacific Builders, Mala Ocean Tavern, Lineage Restaurant, the Salem Family, Paia Bay Coffee and Bar, Teddy's Bigger Burgers, Manavai Farm, Lily Townsend and the Ministry of Fun, Lawrence and Marianne Lambert, Maui Hands, and Picture It Framed. And did you know, as a 100% listener-supported station, Mana'o Radio wouldn't be where we are today without generous support of community-minded businesses and individuals who make up our amazing underwriters, like you and Flight Captain McCabe.
1: 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So tighten your seatbelt and extinguish all cigarettes. 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
1: 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Excess amount of madness if necessary.
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Thank you for joining. 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And in that last set of music, we heard a lot. We heard Billy Cobham with Sorcery. Bella Rouche gave us Northern Girls. Black Ghosts with Full Moon. We heard Flight by Amp Live. I Get Lifted by Orgone featuring Fanny Franklin. William Anya Board did Body and Soul, Whatever Whatever remix. We heard Jungle from Platoon from Jungle, rather. DJ Vadim and Demolition Man gave us Lyrical Soldier. Joe Gibbs and the Professionals did Behind Iron Bars. The Abyssinians came through with Reggae's National Anthem, Sata Masagana. Followed that up with Lin Mia Chopper from Johnny Osborne. Coming in Hot from Peter Tosh. Insane in the Brain from Prince Fatty and Horseman, a Cypress Hill cover. And right now underneath my voice, this is Colonel Claypool's Bucket of Bernie Brains. This tune's called Elephant Ghost. And that's it for me, folks. That is my show. I'll talk to you next week. Be good to each other and aloha.

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0: David Fathead Newman right there. We also had Gabriel Mark Hasselbeck in that set. And we'll have more of him as time goes by. He just sent me a nice package. And he's a really great guy. Taste of Jazz is brought to you by Doorway and Delight, Hawaii's nonprofit certified green funeral home, offering funeral services, green burials, ocean body burials, and minister support for memorial and funeral ceremonies. Their educational resource center, The Death Store, is open every Saturday, 11 a.m. to 3 p.m. at 375 West Kuiaha Road in Haiku. 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And yes, aloha and thanks for joining me today. I am Jimmy C. and my show is underwritten by Maui Grown Therapies, a state-licensed medical cannabis dispensary. 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

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A couple of tunes from him and his boys, and Esperanza Spalding was in that. Yeah, you're tuned to 91.7 FM. 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Shout out to everyone on this list, and thanks for supporting Mana'o Radio. Shout out to Marcia, Roger, Janet, and Jen in Oregon, Shiro Mori in Osaka, Japan, Wayne, Sue, and Annie, St. Augustine, Florida. Our salute to the Maui Fire Department. Shout out to Squirt, Elizabeth Ashley in Kula, the Lamberts in Kula, Eddie Fisher, Agostino, Al Sheck, Barb Bezdacek, Captain Ray Mayron,

Mikey B. and Lahaina, Paul Beatty, Jim and Andrea Harris, Billy Baldwin, John Malloy, Tom and Yvonne Ricciuti, The Dapper Dressed, Paul James Brown, and Sean Edel, NHC. Music Calendar Guy, Mr. Tim, Queen of Chocolate, Lawrence Muth, Heather and the Haiku Homegirls, Eugenia, Laurie and Russ, Bobby Carlson, Debbie and Makawa, Kylan Kihei, David Decoy, Mo and Pukalani, DJ Stealth, Uberman, Marcus Springs, Gail Lewis, Annie Byrne, Betsy Palmer, Ellen Friel, Kathy Collins, Lyle Matheson, Mr. Sheps, Dr. B, JJ, John Bruce, Cash Kelly, Tom Littell, Daryl Scott, Sarah Tonin, Billy Bianzo, Linda Lopez, Sweet Mama D, Cat Black, Jeremy J, Paul Alkire, Michael Bono, Tom Stryker, Maui Sarah, Debbie Horner, Jimmy Mack, Tim in Haiku, Johnny Pinata, Michelle Pinata, My Tooth Fairy, Kanani Surgeon, The News Queen, Miss Chelsea Davis, Cambria Moss, Smiles Yoshida, Deneen, Michael B, Curie S, Double D, Corky, Pat Wellington, Ma Lu, Yona and Phil Smith, Susie Mack, Linda Dan, Michael Guzlak, Saxman Larry, Beefy and Gaston, Gina, Bruce Bogey, Keith Rainey, Abra, and Jeff Helmer, Chef Richard, Mr. Incognito, Laura Lodato, the amazing Lena, and if you want it fixed right, go to see the GOAT, Uptown Dave. Time now for a taste of jazz.

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0: music from Chick Corea and some of his friends right there. That's right, Chick Corea. Oh boy. 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That's right, Blue Ginger Resort, where Harovitz and Tilly LLC, Pogan Pole Kitchens Hawaii, Broth Cafe at Alive and Well, Outrigger Ka'anapali Beach Resort, John Cadman's Baila Studio, Sun King Incorporated, and in Kahului, and many, many more, that's for sure. Doorway in the Light brings you a taste of jazz on Tuesdays. They are Hawaii's nonprofit certified green funeral home, and they have an educational resource center. Yes, they do. Since 2012, Doorway in the Light has offered funeral services, green burials, ocean body burials, and minister support for memorial and funeral ceremonies. Their educational resource center, The Death Store, is open on Saturdays between 11 a.m. and 3 p.m. at 375 West Kuiaha Road in Haiku. More information is available at doorwayinthelight.org. And, of course, call them 808-575-7870. 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
1: 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Thank you to Backlit Buddha Studios for partnering on this. For 24 years, we've been Maui's home for music. 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

0: 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Ah, so nice. Matthew Von Doren was in that set. Aubrey Johnson, Lawson Rollins, Jeff Richmond, and Ensemble Nova. 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

was a winter night in Madrid. As a young man walked over an avenue called Serrano. At number 41,

0: 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And their educational resource center, The Death Store, is open on Saturdays, 11 a.m. to 3 p.m. at 375 West Kuiaha Road in Ha'aku. And their website, doorwayinthelight.org. And their phone number, 808-575-7870. 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They are a wealth management firm. Mercer Advisors has been serving individuals and families, business owners since 1985. Yes, they have.
1: From Feature Story News in London, I'm Stuart Smith. Russia and Ukraine have each announced a temporary ceasefire, but their dates are non-aligned, creating a situation of competing short-term truces. Moscow proposed a 72-hour pause around May 9th, when Russia marks the World War II Victory Day. Kyiv announced a separate, earlier ceasefire starting at midnight on May 5th. Daria Bondarchuk reports from the Russian capital.
2: Russia has announced a three-day ceasefire from May 8th through May 10th to coincide with countrywide commemorations of the victory over Nazi Germany during the World War II. At the same time, the Kremlin warned that any attempts to disrupt the celebrations would result in a retaliation, a massive missile strike specifically targeting downtown Kyiv, the country's defense ministry said. Ukraine's president, Volodymyr Zelensky, said Ukraine would observe a separate ceasefire beginning at midnight on Tuesday, May 5th. He added that Kyiv had not received an official notice from Moscow and that there was no coordination made on how the truce was expected to work. Ukraine objected the idea of a short-term, holiday-specific ceasefire, calling for a longer-term peace solution instead. Daria Bondarchuk, Moscow.
1: 19 people in France received jail terms for facilitating a network of migrant smugglers operating along the northern French coasts. Prosecutors at the trial in the northern city of Lille said those convicted worked as lookouts, masterminds, and drivers for smuggling gangs. Ross Cullen reports.
3: Law enforcement in France say they are cracking down on trafficking gangs exploiting the situation of some of the people in the migrant camps in and around northern French ports. At this trial, the defendants faced a range of charges, including participation in a criminal conspiracy, and prosecutors focused especially on the transporting of equipment like inflatable boats and life jackets from Germany to France, where unauthorized departures of migrants trying to get to the UK regularly take place. Ross Cullen, Paris.
1: UK Prime Minister Keir Starmer is hosting leaders from policing, business and education in Downing Street in an effort to counter anti-Semitism. Keir Starmer says recent attacks have now turned the issue into a crisis. Last week, two Jewish men were stabbed in North London in what police are investigating as a terrorist incident. And earlier this year, there have been arson attacks against synagogues. Community Secretary Steve Reed says the whole of society has to stand with Jewish communities.
4: We're announcing £1 million additional funding through our Common Ground programme. That is money that will go into charities and community organisations in Jewish communities so that they can do more to keep their communities safe. This cannot be something government alone deals with. We've seen an increase, an upsurge in anti-Semitic attacks and hatred against the Jewish community. We need everybody in the society to call it out for what it is.
5: With FSN Spotlight, I'm Simon Marks. Today, the mystery surrounding Banksy's latest artwork, a statue on a plinth, no less, depicting a man in a suit hoisting a large flag of indeterminate design. The flag's cloth covers the man's face, blinding him, it seems, to the fact that he is about to walk off the plinth. It's a remarkable piece of work, but how could it possibly have been put in place without anyone noticing? Estelle Lovett is an art critic, writer and broadcaster in London.
6: Westminster City Council say that they didn't grant permission for this sculpture. There was no planning for it, but no CCTV cameras caught this, especially whilst our level of security in this country has gone up to severe now. You know, it all seems rather strange, but this statue is in the company of a statue of Edward VII and Florence Nightingale and the guards of the Crimean War Memorial. So what Banksy's done is actually really clever and witty, because it's not only a comment about us and how perhaps tough governance and fierce fighting isn't good, and extremes of any type, radicalism or zealotry or fanaticism, isn't good. It diminishes the power and the authority of the other sculptures around it as well.
5: And the statue will remain in place, according to Westminster City Council. It calls Banksy's latest work a striking addition to the city's vibrant public art sector. With FSN Spotlight, I'm Simon Marks.
1: To recap the top stories, Russia and Ukraine have each announced a temporary ceasefire around World War II Victory Day celebrations, but each side's proposed dates don't line up. 19 people in France have received jail terms for facilitating a network of migrant smugglers operating along the northern French coasts, and UK Prime Minister Keir Starmer is hosting leaders from policing, business and education in Downing Street in an effort to counter anti-Semitism after two Jewish men were stabbed in North London last week. That's the latest feature story news, Stuart Smith reporting.
0: The Feature Story News Report is brought to you at 7 a.m., 12 noon, and 5 p.m. every Monday through Friday, thanks to the generosity of the team at Mercer Advisors, serving investors with financial planning, investment strategy, tax strategy, and estate planning needs. 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Some scattered showers are expected today, mainly before 10 a.m., so let's see, maybe they're mostly gone. Partly sunny skies, otherwise highs near 82 degrees. North wind, 5 to 7 miles per hour. Tonight, isolated showers before 8 p.m., so set your watch. Otherwise, mostly clear skies with lows around 69 degrees. Calm wind, chance of precipitation is 20%. And tomorrow, same thing as today. Isolated showers, partly cloudy skies, and, you know, lows around 69 degrees, northeast wind around 6 miles per hour. All right, that's the Feature Story News Report right here, and we love bringing it to you when we can.
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0: Music from Camille. We also heard from Coop, featuring Yukimi and Nagano. DeFaz was in that set. Nora Jones with Wax Poetic. And let's see, the Talawo Groove. Soul Bossa Trio. And that was all the music in that set. Right here on 91.7. 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And I was just there. Oh, it was great fun. Lots of people.
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0: 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And A Taste of Jazz on Tuesdays is brought to you by Doorway in Delight, Hawaii's nonprofit, certified green funeral home, offering funeral services, green burials, ocean body burials, and minister support for all those things. 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Their educational resource center, The Death Store, is open every Saturday, 11 a.m. to 3 p.m. at 375 West Kuiaha Road in Haiku. And their website, of course, is doorwayintolight.org. And phone number, 808-575-7870. 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

0: Reminiscence Quartet, just killing it. Saudade. We heard from Martin Fuss, Duncan Miller, and Max Iannotta and Dado Moroni started that set. To remind you that Monotono Radio 91.7 FM continues to bring eclectic non-commercial radio to listeners here on the island of Maui and beyond. 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Thank you.
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Music from Roy Ayers right there. And we also heard from Elements, Doc Powell, and a couple of tunes from Swing Out Sister. Yeah. Well, if I can prepare you, I don't know if I can. I have to read you a lot of information, but the basic thing you've got to know is coming your way at the top of the hour is Mr. Rockmeister. So don't touch that mouse or dial or anything. He's going to Rockmeister you. I'd like to say thank you all so very much for the phone calls. And they've been a lot of fun. And I invite you back next Tuesday at 10 a.m. And we'll do what we can. Don't forget to hydrate throughout your day. And don't forget to use your turn signals if you can while you're driving around. All right. Adios, amigos.

0: Yes, I want you to get together. 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Jimmy C is on his way out. And now he's driving carefully and uses his turn signal. And he stays hydrated.
1: I want you to get together.
0: So should you.
1: I want you to get together. I want you to get
0: together. Okay, out there, are you guys all right? Everything fine? 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

0: 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Here comes the Rockmeister.
1: Yes. Here he is. Here's your Rockmeister. But this show is called Jetstream with Ray Mayron. Ray is on a break, so therefore I take over. I don't take over. I substitute. That's what it's called. I substitute for Ray. I am your Rockmeister, and I'm yours and your mind for the next 3 hours.